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0: You know what a wing walker is? I've never heard of this in my life, but apparently it really is a thing. It's people who will walk on the wing of a plane while it's flying.
1: Yeah.
0: Which sounds incredibly dangerous and death-defying. A 98-year-old World War II veteran just set a wing-walking world record. That's a lot of W's.
1: It really is.
0: 9 minutes on top of a flying aircraft, flying at more than 1,000 feet. 98 years old. This guy trained for 11 months to be able to do this.
1: That's amazing.
0: And he raised some funds for a children's cancer fund, which is double nice. So
1: yeah, that's great.
0: Yeah, but how about 98 years old?
1: I've seen video of things like this before. I haven't seen his video or anything, but it is quite incredible when you think about it.
0: You know, his I wonder if he, you know, his kids are still around and he's like, you know, he's 90. So what are you doing this weekend, Dad? I'm going to go walk on the wing of a plane. I'm sorry, what?
1: I know.
0: I thought you were going to bingo or something. Yeah.
1: I know. I mean, gosh, can you imagine seeing your father doing something like that?
0: No, I cannot.
1: Oh.
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0: Well, is there anything AI can't do? Apparently now it's helping parents navigate daily challenges with their kids. That's right.
1: Okay.
0: 81% of parents have admitted to using AI to help them with parenting tasks.
1: Okay.
0: 43% use it weekly. There's 15% that are using it daily. So what's going on?
1: I'm trying to think, what would AI do?
0: So what they're doing is they're asking about health or medical information. Nobody should go to AI for medical information.
1: Well,
0: go see a doctor.
1: Your initial request, I guess, is okay.
0: Go see a doctor.
1: But yeah, you ought to follow that up.
0: Now,
1: sure.
0: This one is cool. Meal planning or grocery list.
1: All right. Yeah.
0: Okay, I can get behind that. Behavior advice is number 3.
1: Huh. Again, see, a lot of AI is just depending on information that's already out there.
0: Mm-hmm.
1: So, I'll allow it. Okay.
0: I mean, and honestly, a lot of it is, it tells you what you want to hear.
1: Yeah.
0: You're a great parent, Susan.
1: Yeah, well, or it's going to be something like, you really shouldn't feel bad about that.
0: Right.
1: That kind of thing.
0: Yeah.
1: Well, AI is very useful in certain things. I've got a little project I'm doing, and it's just like, you know, over the weekend, it was just like, it was quite helpful. You know, just little tidbits and help and suggestions that it gave me. So I'm like, okay, I like this. But again, it had nothing to do with raising kids or anything.
0: Right.
1: So.
0: They are also going to it for homework support. And also planning activities.
1: Homework support.
0: Yeah, I don't know. Maybe check in their work. I have no idea.
1: Meanwhile, the kids are like, hey, can I borrow that AI for the answers?
0: No joke.
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1: Let's go, girls.

And you know that Mary's Home and Mary's County are not spelled the same? You're in the right place. 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

0: we all know that there is a pickleball craze that has swept the nation. Well, there's a guy in Colorado that's been arrested after he was accused of cutting down nets at a pickleball facility. Yeah, he said...
1: Why would you do that?
0: Oh, well, he decided to cut down the nets because, quote, his summer was ruined after he had a recent pickleball injury at that facility.
1: Oh, my gosh.
0: Is this what we've come to?
1: Come on, pickleball-related crime now.
0: Right?
1: Oh.
0: I mean, come on, man.
1: We keep thinking we're going to try pickleball, by the way, my wife and I.
0: Yeah?
1: So far, it's only in the talking about it stage, but...
0: The husband's like, I've got zero interest in that. And I'm like, isn't it kind of like badminton? Because I liked badminton as a kid.
1: It's a variation of ping pong and tennis. That's how I see it.
0: Okay, I like ping pong.
1: Yeah.
0: I don't know about tennis.
1: I don't know, but I'm not going to be cutting down any nets, I can tell you that, if it doesn't work out. So.
0: Kevin, I didn't know that you were in Colorado this past weekend.
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1: There's a technician at a Japanese space agency that accidentally sent a self-destruct command to a multi-million dollar satellite. Yeah, he was trying to update the software but hit a shortcut key that triggered the permanent shutdown sequence. That's no good.
2: You shouldn't have something like that on a shortcut key anyway. It should involve a few steps, don't you think?
1: I would think so.
2: Yeah.
1: I mean, I'm no computer genius, but yeah, that makes sense to me. The satellite is now essentially a very expensive piece of space junk orbiting the Earth at 17,000 miles per hour. Management says, nah, we ain't going to fire him. Johnson's job's safe, but they are going to take away his keyboard shortcuts.
2: And you're going to get docked for this, too, by the way.
1: This
2: is coming out of your pay little by little. You know? So, get this. There's a parrot in India who is apparently detained, shall we say, by police after it wouldn't stop shouting insults at a local woman. The bird had apparently been trained by its owner to heckle his stepmother every time she walked past the house.
1: There you go.
2: The cops bring him in, this parrot, to see if he's going to repeat the behavior in front of witnesses. First of all, what are they going to do if what is he going to be charged? Are they going to put him in prison? He lives in prison. You know what I mean?
1: He doesn't know that.
2: But anyway, apparently not. So the bird stayed completely silent, by the way, during the interrogation, and that led the captain to release it for lack of evidence.
1: Wow.
2: I might be a bird, but I ain't no stool pigeon, you
1: That's
2: know?
1: That's right. There's a couple in the UK recently discovered their doorstep was actually a medieval tombstone. Wait, what? Yeah, they've been stepping over the slab for 20 years thinking, hey, it's just a sturdy piece of garden decor. An appraiser recently noticed the faint carvings and valued the step at over $100,000. The couple says, okay, we've moved it inside now, but the front porch has never felt more empty.
2: No.
1: Just go out and find another treasure.
2: By the way, this is just a tombstone. Nobody buried under it, as far as we know. But who knows, you know? Of course, you know, we're celebrating our 250th birthday as America. Yay. And, of course, there's merch attached to it
1: as
2: well. We'll tell you what it is in just a couple of songs.
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0: Kevin, it turns out petflation has hit our household budget.
1: We were just talking about dateflation, now it's petflation.
0: Petflation.
1: Anytime you put the word flation after a word, you know it's expensive.
0: That's right. They say the average pet owner now spends an average of $2,360 a year. That's almost $200 a month on their pet. Oh, gosh, what if you have two of them?
1: Well, gee,
0: we got two.
1: Yeah, I was going to say, well, if you're a pet, you'd be glad you're not mine because we keep it on the cheap all the time. So, there you go.
0: Well, that's why I keep getting letters from Hammy and Molly. Dear Ms. Hot.
1: Please.
0: Please adopt us.
1: Please rescue us from this cheap hellhole.
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0: Well, welcome into a Would You Rather Wednesday. Short and sweet this morning. Would you rather only be able to text or only be able to call? You can only pick one or the other. What do you say? It's on our Facebook page.
1: Ooh, yes it is. Okay, Carla says text. I get tongue-tied and it comes out like chicken scratch if it were words.
0: So, I got you. Okay, Leah says texting 100,000,000% text. All right. I think she's going with texting, Aaron.
1: I think so. Lori's going simple. She says call.
0: See, I don't like hanging out on the phone talking. I mean, I think, Aaron, you probably do more than I do.
1: Yeah, I love to call people.
0: Yeah, and I do like the efficiency of text.
1: Texting's nice if I'm somewhere where I can't talk. If I'm sitting in a meeting or something like that and the husband shoots me a quick text, it's something I can answer right then and there, I will.
0: Yeah.
1: But, and it annoys him because he's not a talk on the phone kind of guy.
0: Right.
1: But I'll call him just driving home. Hey, what you doing?
0: Oh.
1: How was your day?
0: You're one of those people.
1: I'm one of those people.
0: Oh, the caller ID, Aaron. Yeah, just let go to the voicemail.
1: Mm-hmm. Yeah, I know. I know what you do.
0: I just changed my voicemail, by the way, to now say, because for the longest time, it was like the same thing. I don't know.
1: Oh, my gosh. And it was like a seven-minute-long
0: the last 10 years
1: message.
0: So I finally changed it to, hey, it's Kevin. Yeah, you can leave me a voicemail if you want, but no guarantees I'm going to hear it. You might want to text me just in case. That's what I say on the voicemail.
1: Nope, going to leave you a voicemail. Janet says I'd rather text instead of talking. I can delete before I send it, especially when someone makes me mad.
0: Ooh, there you go. All right, so if you want to weigh in, it's Would You Rather Wednesday. Question is on our Facebook page. Would you rather only be able to text or only be able to call? We'd love to hear from you.
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0: I never believed that I snored, and she said, well, you snore too. You go, no, I don't. I don't snore. That's your thing. She goes,
1: That's your thing. I told her,
0: I want you to record me one of these days. She goes, I'm not going to record you. Well, she finally did. Guess what? I snore. Yeah. I heard it going, oh my gosh. So she has to live with that.
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0: It's a Would You Rather Wednesday. Would you rather only be able to text or only be able to call?
1: That's what we want to know. Which of those would you choose? I'm choosing text. Aaron's choosing call.
0: Yep.
1: Okay, so I'd like to know what you have to say, though. It's on our Facebook page again. Texting, please don't call me. I'll watch the phone ring. That's Sydney.
0: Rita says text.
1: Yeah.
0: Crystal's going with text.
1: So it was Penny. A lot of people saying text.
0: Yeah. So let us know. You can find it on the Facebook page. Stuart says call. Texting is destroying human communication. It's a conspiracy.
1: Okay.
0: I like that.
1: All right.
0: And Crystal says call. Texting can be misunderstood a lot.
1: Yeah, well, there is no inflection in it. That's
0: true.
1: For sure. So again, Would You Rather Wednesday question. Would you rather only be able to text or only be able to call? Weigh in this morning.
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0: Well, it looks like we're all turning gray a whole lot sooner. Yeah, they said 40 years ago, people were not turning gray at the rate that they are now.
1: Yeah, I don't know if it's stress or what, but although when you start losing your hair, it draws attention away from the gray, so that's one thing.
0: That's what you got going for I have to continue to color mine since I work with you.
1: I have to
0: color it at a quick rate.
1: It's funny because my beard used to be a good dark for a good long time, and I noticed in the past, say, 5, 6, 7 years, It's getting more and more, and now it's starting to creep up my sideburns to the hair that I have left on my head.
0: Well, I hate to break it to you. You got some gray in the hair on your head.
1: I know. That's what I'm saying. It's like now it's crept up there as well.
0: Mm-hmm.
1: So just the stuff on the side and back of my head. So eventually, it's all just going to be a handsome silver fox.
0: Man, I used to color my hair every 8 weeks. Then it was like 6 weeks.
1: Now it's like every other day.
0: Well, it feels that way. But I'm kind of cheap, so I go every 5 weeks. And I'm telling you, that last week is the worst because that's all I can see is that line. I'm like, oh, this is awful.
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0: So the worst smell you've ever experienced? That's the question we threw out on the Facebook page. And Sydney's got one here. Oh, my gosh. Accidentally left a pound of ground meat in the back of my Escape in the summer.
1: Ooh.
0: No matter what I did, it took forever for the smell to go away. Vehicle smells are that's the thing. I mean, my car is new to me, but the previous owner was a smoker, I can tell. And they did their best, the dealer did, to get rid of it. But I've kind of gotten accustomed to it, but people who've never been in it before step in, they go, ooh, somebody who smoked had this before. I said, yeah, I know. I have to get it, like, professionally done, apparently.
1: Yeah, it's not bad, because the first couple of times I was in your vehicle, I didn't notice it.
0: Yeah.
1: But then this last time, and I don't know why, I noticed it.
0: I hate the smell of cigarette smoke. It's gross, man. It's gross.
1: Well, speaking of vehicle smells, my neighbor years ago, she was actually my landlord, too. She used to love coffee with heavy cream in it.
0: Okay.
1: And we're not talking like a small cup of coffee. She'd make like a huge travel
0: big
1: cup.
0: Big honking thing, right? Yeah.
1: So there was probably, I kid you not, had to have been at least a half to three quarters of a cup of cream in there, right? Well, somebody pulled out in front of her and she had to hit her brakes real hard.
0: Oh,
1: and
0: no.
1: Her cup went flying out, hit the dashboard, lid fell off, and that cream coffee everywhere. And it was summertime. And yeah, the next time I got in her car, I was like, oh my gosh. Oh. She's like, I know, windows down. She's like, I've got an appointment to take it in to get detailed next week.
0: That's going to linger.
1: It did linger for quite some time.
0: Marilyn, worst smell you've ever experienced. It's on the Facebook page. If you scroll down a little bit, you'll find it. Marilyn says, Ozempic burps. Not from me, but others. Marilyn, I gotta admit, I've never heard of...
1: We don't know what that is.
0: And I know some people who use Ozempic, but fortunately, they've never burped in my direction.
1: Actually, that's Madeline.
0: Yeah. Oh, Madeline, excuse me. I don't have my cheaters on right now, Madeline.
1: It's okay.
0: My apologies.
1: It's okay. Nicole says the AC had gone out in the apartment I shared with my best friend. She says, Andy, my now husband, decided it would be a lovely idea to open a swollen, outdated package of ground turkey. The smell lingered forever.
0: My gosh. Walter, Stinktown in Pennsylvania. Rolls of toilet paper, paper towels, paper products. Couldn't breathe. It was awful. Everyone had a good laugh that day. Glad to get out of there. Stinktown. Where in Pennsylvania, Walter? Now I'm curious.
1: I was going to say, you used to live there.
0: Can you laugh? Yeah, Pennsylvania's a big state, though.
1: Yeah, exactly. So be sure to leave your comment. You can find it on the Facebook page. We asked you yesterday, what is the worst smell you've ever experienced? Let us know.
0: Let me leave you with this one here. Wesley says, I'm a bedside RN. My answer changes often.
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0: So if you're one of those watching Dutton Ranch, my wife and I are, it's great stuff. It's the latest installment, if you will, in the Yellowstone franchise. And this one features Beth and Rip. And no spoilers. I mean, you're going to learn this quickly into the show. But they leave there and they go to Texas. That's what this thing is all about, their life in Texas. But the launch of this series set a new Paramount Plus record. 12.9 million views on this thing.
1: Well, I mean,
0: it's really a good series.
1: It's no shock that Rip and Beth were beloved characters, right, even though Beth was nuts.
0: Yeah.
1: I mean, you couldn't help but be mesmerized when she was on screen.
0: So far, it's a little less nuts on this one, though.
1: Really? She's grown up some.
0: We're only like, what, 3 episodes in, something like that. So, I mean, they haven't necessarily unleashed the beast yet. But okay. I'm just saying that
1: it's coming, for sure.
0: It's really, really good. I highly recommend it. If you have watched all of, and make sure you've seen all of Yellowstone before you watch this, because there are parts of that that they reference in Dutton Ranch. Really great stuff. And I know the ladies love Rip. He's one that the ladies always go, woo, woo, do, you know. It's really, really well written, and it's doing the Yellowstone franchise proud.
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busy, but hey man, I'll try. Then later on when we finished our songs about scars and cars and broken hearts, I saw him. He was standing there right next to the stage and he shouted, "Man,

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0: So a weird, funny thing happened yesterday. My wife had been shopping. She went to Walmart, and she picked up some Fig Newtons. Love Fig Newtons. And I get one, and I notice it looks different. And I tell her, oh, you got the store brand. She goes, oh, I meant to get the Fig Newtons. I said, nah, this is not Nabisco. And I try one. I go, you know, it's okay, though. Actually, it's not bad at all. I have a hard time telling the difference, to tell you the truth. I can tell the difference, but it's okay. It's pretty good. Later on, she goes into the kitchen, and she looks at the package. She goes, this is Nabisco. It has it in the corner, the logo. It had been ripped. Apparently, they changed the packaging and the branding on the package of Fig Newtons.
1: Okay.
0: And so I'm like,
1: but did it taste the same?
0: Well, that's the funny thing. I'm like, isn't it weird that I thought this was a store brand, and because of that, I thought that it tasted a little bit different. Isn't that weird how your brain kind of plays tricks on, like, even your taste buds? Makes you think that it tastes a little bit different, even though it is Nabisco Fig Newton. Is that bizarre?
1: That is. I think it's more bizarre that you're eating my grandmother's beloved cookie. She was always trying to give us Fig Newtons, and we're like, Grandma, we don't like those. We like the Apple Newtons. She'd never buy those. She'd buy the fig ones and then try to make us eat the Fig Newtons, and we didn't want to.
0: Maybe she would have liked the store brand better.
1: No. We loved those Apple. I don't even know if they make Apple Newtons anymore, but man, they were good.
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0: I saw this morning and thought, oof, it's kind of a weird regret. There was a survey of a bunch of professionals, and it turns out over half of them have regrets about their college degree.
1: That is odd.
0: Yeah.
1: That is odd. And especially when you look at the degrees that have regret, like science graduates. They report the highest regret. 71%? Really?
0: That's crazy.
1: Followed by law?
0: What?
1: At 65%. And you know, here's the, you paid a lot for those degrees.
0: Mm-hmm.
1: I mean, you paid like the equivalent of a mortgage for those things. Education, 64%.
0: But that's the big thing. They say the financial strain of everything is what drove most of the concerns. And there's 20% that say their degree will never, it's never going to feel financially worth it.
1: See,
0: to them.

0: That's what's funny. When I saw this, I'm thinking, okay, the ones that are going to regret their degrees are going to be like art majors or medieval history. You know, because
1: you can major in that?
0: About the only thing you're going to be able to do with that really maybe is teach. That's about it. But these other things, they're the ones that everybody strives for. Isn't that crazy?
1: That really is. Yeah.
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0: I never believed that I snored, and she said, well, you snore too. You go, no, I don't snore. That's your thing. She goes,
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0: I want you to record me one of these days. 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Guess what? I snore. Yeah. I heard it going, oh my gosh. So she has to live with that.
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day, Potts Farm was a place to go. Load a truck up, hit the dirt road. 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Jack and Jim were a few good men. 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You better mind your business, man. Watch your mouth. Before I have to knock that loud mouth out. I'm tired of talking, man. Y'all ain't listening. Them old dirt.

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0: Billy, how many push-ups could you do?
1: Oh, 5 or 6, something like that. Maybe 10 if I'm pushed, but that's really the max for me.
0: Wow, you think you could do that many?
1: I'm a skinny little out-of-shape man, okay? If you must know, honestly.
0: Well, researchers are saying that if you can do 40-plus push-ups, that's right. It shows a 96% lower heart disease risk.
1: You funny, funny woman.
0: I mean,
1: is this the comedy hour we're in now?
0: I'm just saying, wow, 96% lower heart disease
1: there
0: risk. Isn't that a good goal to work for?
1: 40 push-ups, huh?
0: 40 plus, yeah.
1: What do they say about when you collapse of a heart attack during the push-ups? Does that...
0: No, that doesn't count. Yeah, you'd have to start over.
1: Great.
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0: really doesn't surprise me. Over half of us identify as cheese obsessed.
1: And our dogs, for that matter.
0: Cheese.
1: Yes.
0: Yes, I know. I am a huge fan of Swiss cheese.
1: Mm-hmm.
0: I think Swiss cheese is probably my favorite cheese.
1: I have a limited taste bud variety for cheese. I mean, the ones I like, you know, is like I like American cheese. I like cheddar. I like...
0: those are the ones
1: did
0: you
1: I mention
0: come up
1: American
0: with?
1: And cheddar so far?
0: Wow. So you don't like, say...
1: I like Swiss. Swiss is good.
0: Colby Jack.
1: I don't know. That's the thing.
0: Or Gouda.
1: Because they kind of all...
0: Pepper Jack.
1: I hear it's Gouda for you.
0: Well, yes. It's delicious.
1: I do like Pepper Jack. That's one I've discovered in the last couple of years. I do like Pepper Jack.
0: Pepper Jack is tasty, yeah. But it turns out over half of us also are seeking cheese specifically for protein. I wouldn't say it exactly. Say, ooh, I'm getting a good source of protein.
1: My my mom's family was from the old country, from Armenia.
0: Mm-hmm.
1: And Armenian cheese is like this real funky smelling... Like, most of us wouldn't look at it and say, hey, that smells really good. That looks really appealing.
0: Like Limburger or something?
1: It's something like, I don't know, but it was just not something that was very appealing. And my mom told stories of when she was a kid, her mom used to send them to school with cheese sandwiches. Armenian cheese sandwiches.
0: Yes!
1: Mwah!
0: She just wanted to make sure nobody was going to swipe their lunch.
1: That was guaranteed.
0: Smart lady. Yeah.
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0: barbers have become very popular again. I know lots of guys who, if they're going to get a shave or if they're going to have their hair cut, they want to go to a barber.
1: I go to a what many would call just an old-fashioned barber storefront right in town. I love it. I love the haircut, man. We'll just sit and chat a little bit. I get the beard trim and the eyebrow. I mean, and I, that's the way I go. My wife, I come home, she goes, man, he did a great job. I go, I know, and cheap. So
0: here's the deal. I'm going to ask my lady friends this. Would you ever go to a barber to shave your legs? Apparently, this was happening in the early 1970s.
1: It was. They were trying to get this going. And a lot of it was because, you know, women were wearing mini skirts and hot pants and everything.
0: Right.
1: So, do you remember hot pants?
0: I did, barely.
1: You were probably, yeah, you were a tyke.
0: I mean, from looking at old magazines and old books and things like that.
1: Hot pants were a big thing for like 15 minutes. But yeah, there was a barber in Iowa. He turned it into a side business and he earned some pretty big income and some media attention as well. But that was what they were trying to do, get women to go to the barber to get their legs shaved.
0: I mean, there's no doubt they would have done a good job.
1: I guess.
0: They'd do a better job than I would do at home, but still.
1: It never really caught on.
0: I could see why.
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2: A colony of termites. They make it sound so nice, don't they? A colony. Well, it's not nice. 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
1: I never believed that I snored, and she said, "Well, you snore too." You go, "No, I don't. I don't snore. That's your thing." She goes,
2: "That's your thing."
1: I told her, "I want you to record me one of these days." She goes, "I'm not going to record you." Well, she finally did. Guess what? I snore. Yeah. I heard it going, oh my gosh. So she has to live with that.
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I saw the old man's face, front page obituary. He was a millionaire. He left his fortune to some guy he barely knew. His kids were mad as hell.

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1: A German museum worker was fired recently after he snuck in his own painting onto the gallery wall. Well, that's one way to get noticed. He didn't just hang it, by the way. He drilled holes into the drywall in the middle of the night to make sure it stayed. His goal was to achieve his, quote, artistic breakthrough, unquote. But the only thing he broke was his employment contract, so the museum says the piece was removed after 8 hours.
2: He just wanted to share his art.
1: That's right. That's all. Give a man a break.
2: Well, a group of hungry hikers in the Australian outback were saved this week by a very dedicated delivery driver. So these hikers got lost. They managed to get a signal and called for a pepperoni pizza. Yeah, instead of saying, hey, we need help or can you send help? No, send us a pizza. The local shop used a drone to drop the pizza right onto their coordinates,
1: wow,
2: complete with extra napkins. And the hikers are now back home and safe and also full. So
1: with
2: that's
1: full
2: a
1: tummies.
2: Positive. Yeah.
1: Yeah. How about that? Well, there you go. What a time to be alive. And a Swiss art student has invented a toaster that only works if you're nice to it. This means Aaron would never have toast in the
2: morning.
1: Nope,
2: sure wouldn't.
1: This device uses effective computing to measure the sincerity of your morning smile. I don't like this at all.
2: Oh, wow.
1: If you're grumpy, you could get cold bread. If you're joyful, you get the perfect golden brown. Apparently, even your breakfast appliances now are judging you. I just don't like this.
2: So, wait a minute. Cold bread. So what, are they refrigerate it real quick?
1: I don't know.
2: They put on the blast chiller?
1: Maybe it should have said room temperature bread. I don't
2: we'll
1: know.
2: We'll show her. Well, you won't believe what a 7-year-old did. At 7 years old, I was just playing with crayons and stuff. Yeah, this kid's amazing. We'll tell you about it in 2 songs.
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1: I don't know if you've ever heard of El Capitan, but it is one of the largest granite formations in the world. You can find it at Yosemite National Park.
2: Mm-hmm.
1: This kid, 7 years old, his name is Joey Danger Evermore.
2: As it should be.
1: I don't know if his parents or psychic and saw into his future or what, but what a great name. He scaled this thing. He's 7 years old. He actually began his ascent at six, reached the 7,573-foot mark. After celebrating his seventh birthday during the five-day climb. This was basically a birthday event for him. That's what it
2: crazy.
1: Was. Isn't that nuts? So,
2: okay, when I turned 45, I wanted to go to Universal Studios.
1: Right.
2: This kid wants to climb a mountain. You what?
1: Know, I don't know if he has brothers and sisters, but can you see, like, hey, Mom, I'm going to go ride my bike on the back wheel. Honey, that's dangerous. You let Joey climb El Capitan.
2: He's got two older brothers, Sam and Sylvan.
1: There you go.
2: I don't see danger attached to their names.
1: That's right.
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1: Some people love their cars and some people love their cars. About 40% of people consider their car their happy place due to the feelings of freedom and, you know, just the time to have time to yourself and sit and think and reflect. Kevin, how do you think about this? What do you think?
2: It makes total sense. You know, your car is just the, hopefully, just the way you like.
1: Mm-hmm.
2: You get your private time in there. And, so I can totally see people being in sort of a zen mood in their car. You know?
1: Yeah. I mean, Kevin's got, almost triple the commute I do. And
2: you spend a lot of time in your car.
1: Yeah,
2: you
1: do.
2: So
1: you and your
2: car are besties. So, you know.
1: Is that a friendship bracelet you have on?
2: It is.
1: Is that from your car?
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2: Clouds and 86 today, says your Cat Country ABC 17 storm track forecast. Clouds tonight as well. We could even see a stray shower, a low down to 68. And the word for our Friday tomorrow, scattered thunderstorms. That's a very summer forecast, with a high of 78.

eastern seaboard. I've got my diesel wound up and she's running like never before. There's a speed zone ahead, but alright, I don't see a cop inside. 6 days on the road and I'm gonna make it home tonight.

0: make it home tonight.
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2: We were all wowed by the recent Artemis trip around the moon, watching them go there and return and everything. By the way, the Artemis program is ongoing. Their next step is to land astronauts back on the moon by 2028, over the next couple of years.
3: But Kevin and I volunteer as tribute.
2: There's also something connected to that where they're going to have three robotic moon missions. They've unimaginatively named them Moon Base 1, 2, and 3. Come on, really?
3: That's what we get for letting Johnson name them.
2: That's right. So what they're going to do is scout locations on the moon's south pole, and they're going to try to pave the way for semi-permanent human presence by 2032. Like, men will stay on the moon.
3: Like, live on the moon, right?
2: For a while, yeah. However long that's going to be. But
3: rent a room on the moon, I don't know.
2: A B&B. Three robotic moon missions are coming up, so get ready. We're going to see some kind of rover up there or whatever again. You know,
3: I'll say to the husband, need your credit card. He'll be like, why? I'll be like, we're going to spend a nice weekend away on the moon.
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1: 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But first, you got to answer this question.
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1: Breakfast for your brain for a Thursday. So your question, 1 in 8 20-something couples say they had to break up for this reason. What was it?
2: 800-700-5284 if you want to take a guess.
1: Hi there, Hilly and Hart.
3: Yes, it's snoring.
1: It's not snoring. Excellent guess, though. Appreciate it.
3: Thank you.
2: Hilly and Hart, breakfast for your brain. What do you think?
3: Is it gaming?
2: It's not gaming. I bet that does get on some people's nerves, but no, that's not it.
3: I know it's a big problem. Yeah.
2: Yes, it is.
3: Okay.
1: Thank you.
3: You're welcome.
2: Bye-bye. 800-700-5284 if you want to take a guess.
1: I was telling Aaron, I could sit there and probably game PS5 for 2 days straight and not even look up, you know. Barely get up to go to the bathroom or eat, you know.
2: So I'm just like, really? But then I think, well, you know what? If I could just sit down with a couple of books that I really want to get through, I probably could do the same thing.
1: Just different obsessions, that's all.
2: I guess so.
1: 800-700-5284. 1 in 8 20-something couples say they had to break up for this reason. What was it? Breakfast for your brain. Still looking for a winner on 94.3 Cat Country.
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0: It's Hilly and Hart. Hilly and Hart.
1: Well, we're playing Breakfast for Your Brain this morning. Your question, 1 in 8 20-something couples say this is the reason they had to break up. What was it?
2: 800-700-5284 if you want to take a guess.
1: Hilly and Hart, Breakfast for Your Brain. Good morning.
3: Good morning. Is it being friends with your ex?
2: No, not friends with your ex.
3: No,
2: that's a good guess,
1: that's
2: though.
1: That's a really good guess. Yeah, I could see that happening, you know.
3: All right, thank you. Have a nice day.
2: You too. Bye-bye.
3: Bye.
2: Hilly and Hart, Breakfast for Your Brain. What do you think?
3: Parents?
1: No. Sorry, just can't handle your mother, you know. No. That's it. No, not it, but great guess. Thank you. I like how strongly he said that. Parents!
2: I know.
1: I know. Almost from experience or something.
2: Exactly.
1: I don't know. But I think we're going to have to say no correct answer this morning. It was politics. 1 in 8 20-something couples say their politics didn't agree and they had to break up, which is sad.
2: It really is.
1: That you let that get. I mean, I understand that it, you know, you're both passionate about it.
2: Mm-hmm.
1: But honestly, if you're in that situation, you just don't talk about it. That's all. It's the classic agreed to disagree.
2: To disagree, exactly.
1: Situation.
2: You know.
1: But unfortunately, no correct answer this morning on Breakfast for Your Brain. So we'll give it another shot tomorrow. The Flashback Friday edition. Try to give away that Oscars Classic Diner certificate.
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0: 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Clouds today with a high of 86. Tonight, clouds, a stray shower is possible with a low of 68. And for Friday, scattered thunderstorms and cooler, a high of 78.
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2: A Swiss art student has invented a toaster that only works if you're nice to it. That's right. It uses effective computing to measure the sincerity of your morning smile. So if you're grumpy, you get cold bread. If you're joyful, you get the perfect golden brown. Apparently, even your breakfast appliances are judging your attitude now. I'm guessing this thing has a camera on it.
3: I would think something like that. Yeah. So you better have your coffee before you make your toast.
2: Good grief. I better brush my hair, too.
3: Anybody who smiles before they have their coffee, you know. So there was a group of hikers in the Australian outback. They were saved this week by a dedicated delivery driver. These guys were hungry. They got lost. And so they managed to get a signal. And you think, okay, the first thing you're going to do is call the police, right, or some help. No, they called for a pepperoni pizza. So the local shop used a drone to drop the pizza right onto their coordinates, complete with extra napkins. How thoughtful of them.
2: Oh, that is.
3: So the hikers are now back home and safe.
2: Yikes. They wanted pizza. Full tummies.
3: That's right.
2: A German museum worker was fired recently after he snuck his own painting onto the gallery wall. That's a no-no. He didn't just hang it. He drilled holes into the drywall in the middle of the night to make sure it stayed. That's why he mounted the artwork onto the wall. His goal was to achieve his, quote, artistic breakthrough. But the only thing he broke was his employment contract. The museum says the piece was removed after 8 hours. I'm guessing it just hung the 8 hours overnight, so nobody saw it.
3: You know, a good chunk of people have never done something, and I'm actually a little surprised at how high this number is. Mm-hmm. We're going to discuss this in just a couple of songs. Stick around.
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1: It's no secret, Kevin and I, we both love to travel. We love to go places, see new things, do new things. But this is crazy. 11 to 16% of people have never left their home state.
2: I know
1: that. Not in their entire life.
2: That blows my mind, man.
1: My mom is one of them.
2: I'm not surprised. And I think a lot of that 16% are people who grew up in small towns.
1: Mm-hmm.
2: And especially, you know, if you're like kind of in the middle of the state, maybe you have less reason to cross the border or whatever.
1: Sure.
2: That might be a whole other thing, too. But I find that amazing. I have a couple of family members who, as far as I know, have never left their home state either, you know.
1: Wow.
2: So, yeah.
1: So, yeah, our advice is get out there and travel. Get out there and see as much as you can.
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0: It's Hilly and Hart.
1: So there's a 100-year-old World War II vet who was not able to go to his prom because, well, he was called into service.
2: Okay.
1: He did both Navy and Army Air Force exams, and off he went. So it prevented him from being at his prom. Well, guess what? 82 years later, here comes old Ray Swinoha. And there he is at Matilla Valley High School at the prom. And it's a pretty cool story.
2: I love it. The students organized a surprise promposal.
1: Yeah.
2: They had red, white, and blue balloons, American flags, and a sign that said 82 years late, but right on time.
1: Please tell me he was named the prom king.
2: I love that. I don't know. Yeah. I don't know, but...
1: They got together a bunch of community sponsors. They put together grooming services, formal wear. And there was I think this is my favorite part of this. There was a decorated vintage trolley that took him to the prom.
2: How fun.
1: Pretty darn cool, man. So, Ray, thank you for your service and congratulations on your prom, too. 100 years old, man.
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clouds today with a high of 86. Tonight, cloudy. A stray shower is possible with a low of 68. And for Friday, scattered thunderstorms and cooler, a high of 78. That's your 94.3 Cat Country ABC 17 storm track forecast.

0: It's Hilly and Hart.
1: So follow along here. There's a nutritionist who's come out with a list of things that she says are bad for your skin, that are actually ruining your skin.
2: Making you age faster and all kinds of things.
1: Some of these things are the most delicious you can eat, so you'll be pardoned if you don't want to follow any of this.
2: You'll be sad like Kevin.
1: Donuts? Oh, forget it. I'm not giving up donuts. Soda? Fried foods. Again, these are all things that I love.
2: Mm-hmm.
1: Okay, alcohol. I could probably give that up.
2: Yeah.
1: White rice. I like white rice. Candy.
2: Oof.
1: Salty snacks.
2: Oh.
1: Okay, here's one that I guarantee you a large portion of our audience, when they hear this, they say, I'm sorry. It might be at the cost of my skin, but I'm not giving up. Coffee.
2: Yep. That would be a hard one for me.
1: Oh, my God. Movie theater popcorn.
2: Oh, I love it.
1: Processed meats. I mean, this list sounds like my diet, Aaron. It really does.
2: It really does. I say this is the Kevin diet.
1: Condiments.
2: Oh, I would be so bummed because I don't eat that many anyway, but the ones I do eat, I love.
1: Sweetened teas, mayonnaise, and energy drinks.
2: You forgot the white bread.
1: Oh, did I skip over the white bread?
2: Oh, and the processed meats. How convenient for you, Hilly.
1: No, I said processed meats.
2: I thought we went from movie theater popcorn straight to condiments.
1: No, I'm including all this stuff because it's all delicious.
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1: Well, only a couple of days left in May and still plenty of time for us to salute the troops. That's what we really should do all the time.
2: Oh, but yeah.
1: It's a month set aside specifically for saying thank you to those who have served our country and are serving. So that's what Salute the Troops is all about. 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
2: Yeah. I mean, tell us about that special person. Tell us about the family member, the neighbor, the friend, the coworker, anybody who has served in the U.S. military. We'd love to hear their story.
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1: Our question today on the Facebook page, we're asking you, someone offers you $100,000 to watch a TV show for 24 hours. Which show are you watching? Lots of great comments.
2: See, and this doesn't seem too difficult to tell you the truth. Because all you, and you're able to pick the show. It's something you love.
1: You're picking one show.
2: Right. And we're not saying you can't watch multiple episodes of that show.
1: Right, right.
2: You can watch the whole series if you want.
1: Exactly.
2: Okay? So some really good ones. Rich said The Righteous Gemstones. We just watched that this past week.
1: Mm-hmm.
2: And it's so twisted, but it's so good, too. John Goodman and a bunch of others on there.
1: Dan says MASH. That's a classic. Jared going with Duck Dynasty.
2: Yellowstone from Shannon.
1: Beverly says Bones. Start from season one.
2: Okay, yeah.
1: Shirley going with Law and Order.
2: And here we go. Stuart, a man after my own heart. Star Trek. He's talking the original series. TOS, as we call it.
1: Oh, so
2: with Kirk and Spock and all.
1: Did Kevin and Stuart just become best friends?
2: Yep. I think we may have been already, you know? So, that's an easy one, Star Trek. I mean, you know, I love Seinfeld and a bunch of others. But yeah, Star Trek would be an easy choice for me. What would you pick?
1: Oh my gosh, Parks and Rec. That show's just ridiculous and it makes me laugh.
2: Big Bang Theory from Steven. Another great show.
1: So keep those comments coming. Let us know what do you think is on the Facebook page. If someone's offering you $100,000 to watch a TV show for 24 hours, which show are you watching? Let us know.
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1: So you're given $100,000 to watch any TV show you want. What would you pick? That's the question of the day on the Facebook page.
2: Mm-hmm. And what I'm loving is so many people are naming shows that I have forgotten about, like Blue Bloods. The husband and I, we were obsessed with Blue Bloods.
1: Mm-hmm, mm-hmm.
2: And then I'm thinking around season, was it maybe five, that we kind of not forgot about it, but life got busy and, yeah, I guess you could say we did forget about it.
1: Yvette says Survivor, but I like her point. She goes, honestly, for 24 hours for that kind of money, I'll watch anything.
2: Oh, there
1: it's
2: you
1: true.
2: Go.
1: You plunk me down in front of even something awful. If you're giving me $100,000, I'll watch it.
2: Elizabeth's going with Sailor Moon.
1: Was that a TV show?
2: It was, it's an anime show. That I do know.
1: Oh, okay. I thought it was a product, like a brand or something, wasn't it? Did it look like shoes or something?
2: No.
1: Sailor Moon?
2: I think, oh my goodness, I guess I have to. Hang on.
1: She's Googling Sailor Moon for me here. Okay.
2: I think I misspelled. There we go.
1: Sailor Moon. Let's see.
2: Yeah, see? That's Sailor Moon.
1: Oh, okay. Yeah, it's anime. Okay, I see what you're saying. Yeah. All right.
2: A brand of shoes.
1: Japanese manga series.
2: I love that you thought it was shoes.
1: I don't know.
2: David
1: Maybe
2: says,
1: I'm thinking like Buster Brown or something.
2: Maybe.
1: I don't know.
2: David says, going to have to go back to Mythbusters.
1: Oh,
2: that was always a good one.
1: Mythbusters was good.
2: Yeah. Davey says MacGyver.
1: Okay. Stacy is a Friends fan, as is Justin.
2: Ginger says Reba.
1: All right.
2: Danny's going with Gunsmoke.
1: Mm-hmm. So a lot of great comments on the Facebook page. I mean, you're really contributing here today. So if you haven't already, please do. The question of the day. On the Facebook page, you're given $100,000 to watch any show you want for 24 hours. You're going to have to watch it. No getting up. All right, we'll allow bathroom breaks. 24 hours. What are you watching?
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1: Well, happy Thursday. We've got a cloudy one today, heading for a high of 86. Cloudy tonight, too. We could even see a stray shower, a low of 68, and scattered thunderstorms on tap for our Friday tomorrow, our high 78. That's your Cat Country ABC 17 Storm Track Forecast.
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0: department, a German museum worker was fired recently. What did he do? Was he stealing from the company? No. Was he talking to the competition? No. He stuck his own painting onto the gallery wall. And by the way, this guy was very serious. He didn't just hang it. He drilled holes into the drywall in the middle of the night to make sure it stayed.
1: As one does.
0: At the museum. Talk about your night at the museum. This guy was busy. His goal was to achieve his, quote, artistic breakthrough, unquote. But all he broke was his employment contract. So the museum says the piece was removed after 8 hours. Well, that was a short run, wasn't it?
1: Yes, yes, it was.
0: Hope you got a chance to see it.
1: There's a group of hungry hikers in the Australian outback. They were saved this week by a super dedicated delivery driver. Yeah, they got lost. They managed to get a signal, and instead of calling for help, they called for a pepperoni pizza. That's right. Now, the local shop used a drone to drop the pizza right onto their coordinates, complete with extra napkins. The hikers are now back home and safe and full.
0: Okay, there you go.
1: It's a positive.
0: We've apparently reached the state in technology now where our appliances are judging us. Case in point, a Swiss art student has invented a toaster that only works if you're nice to it.
2: You have to be nice to it, or it's not going to give you toast.
1: Ugh.
0: This thing uses effective computing to measure the sincerity of your morning smile. So I guess you have to look at it and...
2: Aaron, let me see your smile. No, that's not big enough. You're not getting any toast.
3: Aaron, I do detect an RBF. You need to turn that frown upside down.
0: That's right. So if you're grumpy, yeah, that's exactly it. It says you get cold bread. If you're joyful, you get the perfect golden brown. So do you have to walk up to the toaster and go, "Whoa, what a glorious day!"
1: I'm going to talk to it like I talk to my dogs.
4: Oh, who's a good toaster? Who's, are you a good toaster? You're a good toaster.
1: Well, it turns out we are finding this in more and more abundance on Earth. We'll tell you what's going on in just two songs.
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1: For some reason, we got more twins being born in the world. Don't know why, but they call it the twinning rate. It's increased by about one-third since the 1980s.
2: Well, I can tell you exactly why.
1: Tell me why.
2: Fertility drugs.
1: Yeah, I guess they would lend themselves more to twins. That's true.
2: I mean, if you're going through all of that, then yeah, what it's supposed to do is help your body release, you know, I believe multiple eggs.
1: It works better than I expected.
2: Yeah. So, I mean, when I saw this, I thought, oh, man, you know, that's got to be it. That's got to be the reason.
1: It's about 1.6 million twins born each year throughout the world. That also means that one out of every 42 babies is a twin. My first thought on this is, what in the world are you people eating? But there you go.
2: Well, I have a friend. She's a triplet, and her mom was a twin. And she's now expecting her first baby. And I just saw her and she was like, there's just one in there. There's just one. She was kind of excited about that.
1: I was going to say, I wouldn't expect you to know necessarily, were there fertility drugs involved there?
2: Not that I'm aware of.
1: Okay,
2: but,
1: all right. But again, that is a little personal to ask.
2: It's usually not how I start a conversation, Kevin.
1: Can I go through your medicine cabinet for just a couple of minutes?
2: Oh my gosh.
0: Hilly and Hart. 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

0: It's Hilly and Hart.
1: Yesterday was a Would You Rather Wednesday. Would you rather only be able to text? That's what Kevin chose. Or only be able to call? That's what I chose.
2: Yeah. So we're asking you, which of those would you prefer? I don't know. I guess to me it looks pretty evenly divided between all the comments.
1: Mm-hmm. Yeah, Jewel says call. So much stuff can be misunderstood in a text message, especially for a sarcastic person.
2: Mm-hmm.
1: Shows, I mean, I'm not sarcastic at all. I'm just saying. Jules, you might be just as sarcastic as I am. You never know.
2: Now, Tim has an interesting comment. He says, this choice clearly shows how age defines us. Older people need to call. Younger people lack the ability to talk, so they choose text. Well, wait a minute, though, Tim. Let me tell you.
1: You calling me old, Tim?
2: I would probably be considered in that old group, and I prefer texting. So there you go. Go figure that one.
1: Kevin is mayor of Old Town.
2: That's right. I am.
1: Megan says text.
2: I have a sash, by the way.
1: There you go. Megan says text. I prefer to text. The only person I call is my mom and my grandpa just because they don't text, but I would rather text.
2: Yeah, that makes sense.
1: Oh, yeah.
2: Yeah. Text, no calls here, please, says Bree. Not Iron. That's not your name. Your name's not Iron. It's Jen. Sorry. Also says text.
1: Wow.
2: I'm not wearing my cheaters. Jen. Sorry to call you Iron.
1: Oh, my gosh. Kevin McGlant, like, an interesting new name.
2: It's like the movie Bridesmaids. Is your name Stove?
1: No, it's Steve. I'm a man.
2: Are you an appliance?
1: So keep those comments coming while I attempt to get this train back on the track.
2: Regardless of your age.
1: That's right.
2: By the way, as the mayor of Old Town, I do, as I said, I like to carry a sign around too. It says, welcome to Old Town. Now please leave.
1: Get off my lawn.
2: That's right.
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2: Your Cat Country ABC 17 Storm Track forecast says we have a cloudy one today, our high getting to 86. Cloudy tonight, a stray shower possible, 68 for a low, and scattered thunderstorms on tap for tomorrow. Look for a Friday high of 78.

think I could tell you that first sentence, but then I'm lost. I can begin to count the theories I've had pounded in my head that I forgot. I don't remember all that Spanish

0: Sunday, y'all buckle up and have her back by 10, let's say by 9:30. Drive safe. It's Hilly and Hart.
1: Hey, it's Kevin's favorite day of the week.
2: Mystery Boys, Mystery Boys, who is the Mystery Boys?
3: 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We're going to play the sound of a famous person. You tell us who it is. And if you can do that this morning, you're going to pick yourself up a certificate to Clark Warehouse Tire and Auto.
1: All right, here is your mystery voice.
4: I have a newfound appreciation for it again, and I have for a while, but it's mostly the fans. The fans love it. They want to hear it. It means so much to them.
3: It does indeed. So we'll tell you, I'll give you a little hint. This is a music person.
1: Okay? Oh, okay.
3: That's all we're going to say about that. So 800-700-5284. If you can identify the mystery voice this morning, we'll make you a winner of a certificate to Clark Warehouse Tire and Auto.
1: Here it is. One more time, yeah.
3: Again.
4: I have a newfound appreciation for it again, and I have for a while, but it's mostly the fans. The fans love it. They want to hear it. It means so much to them.
1: 800-700-5284. It's Mystery Voice. 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

When you hear someone talk about Lynn Creek, Honey Creek, and Loose Creek, and you know they're not referring to a body of water, you're in the right place. 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
1: Hope you're having a good Thursday. We're playing Mystery Voice this morning. 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
2: I have a newfound appreciation for it again, and I have for a while, but it's mostly the fans. The fans love it. They want to hear it. It means so much to them.
1: Not a single answer this morning on this one.
3: We didn't think we had a stumper.
1: I thought we might, but against my better judgment, I used it. But there you go. It was Shania Twain.
3: Yeah.
1: That was Shania Twain there talking about, it's funny when she was talking about "You're Still the One," and she was discussing how, you know, well, after she was divorced and everything, should I still sing that song? Well, it means different things for different people. So
3: true.
1: I'm going to continue to sing it. So unfortunately, no correct answer on Mystery Voice this morning. So that certificate to Clark Warehouse Tire and Auto will have to wait until next Thursday when we will once again play Mystery Voice on 94.3 Cat Country.
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1: Well, it's happening tonight. The Scripps National Spelling Bee champ will be crowned.
2: Ooh, this is exciting.
1: And among them, a local girl from Rolla, Emma Lynn Franks. She is 11 years old, and she's going to be up there on the stage with all the other excellent spellers.
2: Yeah, she's already gotten through the first and second rounds, but yeah, tonight the winner is crowned. Take home $50,000 in cash. Wow!
1: Cash. Could you give me the derivation, please?
2: Could you use it in a sentence?
1: Could you spell it for me, please?
2: No, we can't go that
1: we
2: far.
1: We can't do that. So.
2: Yeah. So good luck tonight, Emma Lynn Franks from Rolla.
1: Go.
2: We're rooting for you.
1: Get him, Emma Lynn.
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0: It's Hilly and Hart.
1: If you've never heard of 11 Labs before, it is it's a site that can change voices, can create voices, can change your own voice.
2: It's pretty wild.
1: It is. Yeah, we've used it here for various, you know, production elements and things like that. But apparently now it has secured the rights to use Stan Lee's voice, Marvel Comics legend Stan Lee.
2: Because wow.
1: He passed away, but his voice remains thanks to 11 Labs, I guess.
2: Yeah. Well, not only that, apparently they can use his image too.
1: Yeah. Yep. In comic book style. So this will be available for commercial marketing, licensing, and everything. So who knows? You might hear Stan Lee pitching Coca-Cola or whatever. Hey, have a Coke.
2: Or as Kevin mentioned earlier, Sailor Moon shoes. That's not a thing.
1: See, this is why you have to listen to the whole show.
2: But Kevin thought it was.
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2: Here's your 94.3 Cat Country ABC 17 storm track forecast. Cloudy today with a high of 86. Tonight, clouds, a stray shower is possible with a low of 68. And for Friday, scattered thunderstorms, a high of 78.
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0: It's Hilly and Hart.
1: We heard rumblings about this earlier this year, but now it is time. Dolly launching her flagship travel center in Cornersville, Tennessee, June 24th. Basically, it's going to be kind of like a Buc-ee's.
2: Mm-hmm.
1: Only Dolly's envisioning even bigger and better.
2: How do you improve on Buc-ee's? That's what I want to know.
1: I know, because I don't doubt Dolly. Yeah. I mean, I'm sure she'll make it extremely cool. 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She's going to have Dolly Barbecue, Dolly's Cup of Ambition Coffee. Oh, I do like that. Full-service restaurant alongside fuel and merchandise. So, there we go. Cornersville, Tennessee. Yep. June 24th. Be there or be square.
2: How many gas pumps is she going to have? That's what I want to know.
1: I do not know, but you could go because the grand opening celebrations welcoming the public, live music performances, and all kinds of things. So,
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0: It's Hilly and Hart.
1: Lots of people collect different things. There's a guy in India who just earned a Guinness World Record for collecting different paper cups.
2: What a weird thing to collect, man.
1: 858 paper cups from 31 different countries.
2: He holds the record for this, okay?
1: That is wild.
2: And I guess he probably asks his friends and family, hey, whenever you visit such and such country, make sure you bring back a paper cup with
1: it. Well,
2: but he's so easy to shop for. You think about it. You don't have to worry about souvenirs for this guy.
1: But that's not all he's collected. He began collecting things in childhood. Stamps, coins, matchbook stickers.
2: Okay, those are normal.
1: Expanding to razor blade wrappers.
2: Now it's getting weird, okay.
1: Airline boarding passes. Coffee mugs and tea bags.
2: He's
1: weird.
2: He's just living vicariously around the world. That's what he's doing with all this stuff.
1: Yeah. So. He did get a Guinness World Record in 2014 for his collection of 5,986 phone cards. How weird.
2: Well... Well, I don't know. I just don't know what to get for Sunil when we get back there. Let's get him this paper cup. He'll like this.
1: That's right. Hey, here's one in the break room, unused. We'll just send it to him.
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1: Cloudy skies for the next couple of days. Here's your 94.3 Cat Country ABC 17 storm track forecast. Cloudy today with a high of 86. Tonight, clouds, a stray shower is possible, low of 68. And for Friday, scattered thunderstorms, a high of 78.

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1: I watch a decent amount of baseball, and I'm going to say I like the automated ball strike thing.
2: Okay.
1: I think it's ingenious, and I consider myself a traditionalist. I really do. I don't like the ghost runner rule they have, like on second if you go into extra innings.
2: Okay.
1: Because the whole idea was to speed up the game. I get it. You know?
2: Sure.
1: I'm not crazy about the pitch clock.
2: Yeah.
1: I'm getting more used to that, and it does speed the game up. But anyway, all that to tell you that apparently a majority of us in this country don't like the challenge, the ball strike challenge system.
2: Really?
1: The way this works is if you're a batter and you think that that was a ball, but the umpire called it a strike, you can challenge it. Each team gets two challenges. And it's like football. And the same thing. If you win your challenge, you retain it, you know, for another.
2: What if you're a pitcher, not a belly-itcher?
1: Well, there's nothing in the rules about belly-itching on this. But, you know, I like it because I got to tell you, it keeps umpires honest. I can't tell you how many challenges I've seen, how many teams have won using the challenge.
2: Interesting.
1: So, I don't know. I'm surprised 38% of Americans support the technology. I'm surprised it's not more than half.
2: Yeah.
1: I don't know.
2: Yeah, but you know what? As people start seeing the value in it, I'm sure that number is going to go way up.
1: Right. Honestly, and I know most people are not here, I wouldn't mind seeing completely automated umpires. No human being behind the catcher. Just let it be completely automated.
2: Let's not get crazy. Frank needs a job.
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0: It's Hilly and Hart.
1: You gotta get the kids laughing. This is wild. They say that laughter can help build kids' learning capacity, meaning that they can learn more, and also their brain resilience. That's crazy.
2: It feeds their brain.
1: It does.
2: Yeah. And it's also good for their respiratory system. So, but that's
1: really?
2: A whole different thing, yeah.
1: Is it? I didn't know that.
2: Yeah, because, you know, it's the air in and out and all that, you know.
1: No, I didn't know. Hilly, please tell us more.
2: It makes total sense if you think about it. You know,
1: well, yeah, no, I'd not. Well, as a non-parent, I had never heard that before.
2: I thought you were going to say as a non-laugher. Yes, I
1: know. No, we all know you're the non-laughy one. So there you go. Get those kids laughing.
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0: It's Hilly and Hart.
1: Hey, we're celebrating 250 years of America. How about that? Happy birthday, America. You know, it's funny. Aaron wasn't around for the bicentennial. You said 2 years to be born yet.
2: That's true.
1: But I'm telling you, man, if you were around for the bicentennial, you remember what a big deal that was. 200 years of America. And now look at this. 50 years later, here we are again, man.
2: That's like, crazy.
1: How many of these parties we going to have? I don't know. But we are celebrating and we're inviting you to do it as well. In fact, you visit the website and you've got a chance to take a quiz on American history.
2: Kevin did very well, by the way.
1: Did okay, you know. You can also buy a commemorative t-shirt and enter for a chance to win an American flag made right here in the U.S. How about that?
2: Yeah, extremely cool. So make sure that you do that.
1: So go to 943cat.com for all that stuff that we just talked about.
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0: It's Hilly and Hart.
1: Well, the White House just revealed the musical lineup for the Freedom 250 Great American State Fair. That's a 16-day concert series that's going to run from June 25th through July 10th as part of the celebrations marking the 250th anniversary of America.
2: You mean our sesquicentennial?
1: Yes. Yeah, that's a mouthful.
2: You can't say that easily.
1: You can't.
2: The sesquicentennial.
1: Yeah.
2: Yeah, that's why they have 250. It's so much easier.
1: Right.
2: Rolls off the tongue so much easier.
1: I'm looking at the lineup, and so far, there's Martina McBride.
2: Mm-hmm.
1: Okay, love that.
2: Right.
1: But then there's some that have me scratching my head, like Milli Vanilli.
2: Wait a minute. I thought they
1: were a fake group.
2: Didn't we boot Milli Vanilli out of Music World?
1: I thought so. So my question is, did they learn to sing, or did the guys who provided the vocals in the first place, are they going to sing?
2: Maybe they just have Milli, not Vanilli.
1: I have so many questions.
2: I don't know.
1: Yeah.
2: So there's that going on.
1: I know. There's many more. There's many more, but yeah, that's what's caught my attention.
3: There you go, sir.
2: Happy birthday, America.
0: Love keeping you connected with what's happening in our community. 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
1: Have you ever noticed as guys get older, their ears, you know, the earlobes grow? Because your ears continue to grow, even if the rest of you is not. So, like, I know a number of guys my age and older, their earlobes are, like, way low. Like, they just sort of dangle there.
2: I haven't really noticed that, but I noticed because it's happening with my dad. Hair in their ears.
1: Oh, yeah, that's the worst. I've got this little tool at home that I use.
2: Dad does too. Yeah. But
1: very unsightly. Hair in the ears is just... Ooh.
2: Please don't comb that over.
1: Oh, my God.
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1: 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We were both too tired to sleep, so we took turns of staring out the window at the darkness till boredom overtook us.

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3: This is Congressman Bob Onder. 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According to the Department of Homeland Security, for 10 consecutive months, U.S. Customs and Border Protection has reported zero illegal aliens released at the border. I'm proud to have worked with the Trump administration to secure our southern border and uphold our immigration laws, and will keep fighting to advance strong policies that protect Missourians and keep America safe.
4: Paid for by official funds authorized by the House of Representatives.
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0: So apparently Adam Sandler has been, under some heat recently, and the reason why is because he's been facing criticism for wearing casual attire at his wife's movie premiere. Hello? It's Adam Sandler. The dude wears t-shirts and, like, athletic shorts to everything he does. He wears that in his own movies. What do you expect for him to show up at a movie premiere to? You know? I mean, heck, the dude went to the Oscars in, like, a tracksuit, right? In, like, shorts. So what I'm saying is, what did you expect Adam Sandler to wear at his wife's movie premiere? I mean, I don't think she mind at all. People make it too big of a deal about this stuff.
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0: Missouri weather. Looking at that ABC 17 storm track forecast, we do have a high of 85, overcast. A stray shower or thunderstorm's possible today with a low of 68. Shower, thunderstorm overnight, and as we get into our evening, is even more likely. 77 with a high tomorrow, low of 65. Chance of rain pretty much all day long. Saturday, again, another chance of rain with a high near 80. We're getting you back to more of Mid-Missouri's country favorites.

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0: Cat Country, you have a question. Let's go. Impossible question for Thursday. A question so hard it's almost impossible to get the correct answer. But nothing in this world is truly impossible, is it? We're human beings. We can do some pretty incredible things, like get the question that I'm about to ask correctly. 12 minutes is how long it takes the average person to do this. 12 minutes is how long it takes the average person to do this. No, Teresa, it's not to decide on what to wear. David, no, it's not use the restroom. Although, those are all very, very good guesses. Tracy saying shower, also another good guess. But no, not the right answer. 12 minutes is how long it takes the average person to do this. What do you think the answer is? Good luck.
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0: Looking at that ABC 17 storm track forecast, we do have a high today of 85. Overcast skies, even a stray shower or thunderstorm possible this afternoon, a low of 68. Overcast, and yes, more showers and thunderstorms possible this evening and overnight. Again, rainfall Friday, 77 with a high low of 65. More showers continue for Saturday, a high of 80.

0: I know people that go crazy for Buc-ee's, man. Crazy for Buc-ee's. I'm talking about they're like, oh, a new merch drop, baby. We got a new hat. We got a new sweatpants that we got to cop. Are you serious? Okay, I know people like this, by the way. They go goo-goo and gaga for Buc-ee's. Well, get this. Dolly Parton's entering the ring now. She's launching a flagship travel center to literally directly compete with Buc-ee's, creating a new side, a roadside kind of destination off of exit 22 on Interstate 65. So there you go. Nice, kind of just an hour away from Nashville or so. She hopefully is going to be opening up this gas station that's more than just a typical gas station. She wants to offer barbecue, insane coffee. Apparently, she wants a full-service restaurant alongside various other things, like merchandise as well. Of course, she's going after Buc-ee's with all that, too. You know it's going to be Dolly Parton-inspired or definitely at least heavily country-themed either way. So, exciting stuff. Dolly Parton launching her own flagship travel center to compete with Buc-ee's. A little friendly competition, never heard anybody did it.
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0: Cat Country, we're looking for that impossible question. 12 minutes is how long it takes the average person to do this. 12 minutes is how long it takes the average person to do this. We got a lot of guesses on showering, which is very good guess. But no, Walter's saying wash and dry dishes. That is also incorrect. Once again, your impossible question. 12 minutes is how long it takes the average person to do this. What do you think it is? Good luck. I'll reveal all in under 20 minutes.
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2: 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Ronda Rousey versus Gina Carano. 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

0: Question, 12 minutes is how long it takes the average person to do this. Lots and lots and lots of guesses of using the restroom, deciding on what to wear, washing the dishes, or showering. Nope. The actual answer is deciding what's for dinner. It takes about 12 minutes or so on average to figure out what you're cooking for supper time. Or you're like me and you never figure it out. You just kind of flip a coin. Yeah, I normally get to two options and then let fate decide. I'm a very indecisive person, okay?
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2: 1863, July 1st to the 3rd, Battle of Gettysburg. 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Union forces repelled General Robert E. Lee's second invasion of the North, ending the Confederacy's hopes for foreign recognition and securing a massive, though costly, victory that shifted momentum toward the Union.
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0: Looking at that ABC 17 storm track forecast today, we are looking at a high of 85, overcast, a stray shower or thunderstorm it looks like this afternoon. This evening, well, more rain and thunderstorms possible with a low of 68 in overcast skies. 77 with a high tomorrow, rain pretty much all day long. Then Saturday, a high near 80 with, again, rainfall all day in the forecast.

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1: Have you ever noticed as guys get older, their ears, you know, the earlobes grow? Because your ears continue to grow, even if the rest of you is not. 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Like, they just sort of dangle there.
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1: very unsightly. Hair in the ears is just...
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Okay, so AI videos, they're getting harder and harder to detect because they're just getting kind of good. But we got extra help from YouTube coming to the aid, and I'm really glad that they're doing this because it's something I suggested a couple of months ago. We'll tell you all about it coming up in just under 7 minutes. This is Emerson Drive.

0: So someone at YouTube must be listening to me because I definitely suggested this to YouTube and they actually took my advice. So this is really, really cool. YouTube will actually now be automatically labeling videos that include artificial intelligence of any kind. The company announced the update in a blog post saying it's aiming to improve transparency for viewers and creators, and they want to be sure that when something is AI, you need to know that it's AI so it doesn't cause concerns, or, you know, they don't want people to be tricking other people, right? They don't want like a War of the Worlds situation, right? Back in the day, and they used to read that on radio and people thought that that was actually happening live on air, right? So what I'm trying to say is we don't want a situation like that, right? So now every single video that does have AI is literally going to have a tag that this is indeed AI. So now there's no mistaking it. And for those that do use AI and try to get around this, you're going to get in some big trouble.
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1: This is Congressman Bob Onder. Americans demanded border security, and House Republicans delivered. According to the Department of Homeland Security, for 10 consecutive months, U.S. Customs and Border Protection has reported zero illegal aliens released at the border. I'm proud to have worked with the Trump administration to secure our southern border and uphold our immigration laws, and will keep fighting to advance strong policies that protect Missourians and keep America safe.
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4: Looking at that ABC 17 storm track forecast today, 85 with a high. It looks like a stray shower thunderstorm could be possible. Definitely overnight tonight, we're looking at thunderstorms. 68 with a low. 77 in showers tomorrow with a low of 65. Saturday, a high near 80 with, again, more showers and thunderstorms.

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Yeah, so what if we're biased? 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

day, Potts Farm was a place to go. Load a truck up, hit the dirt road. Jumped the barbed wire, spread the word. Light the bonfire and call the girls. King and the Can and the Marlboro Man. Jack and Jim were a few good men. Where you learn how to kiss and cuss and fight too. Better watch out for the boys in blue. And all this small town, he said, she said. Ain't it funny how rumors spread? Like I know something y'all don't know. Man, that talk is getting old. You better mind your business, man. Watch your mouth. Before I have to knock that loud mouth out. I'm tired of talking, man. Y'all ain't listening. Them old dirt.

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We'll tell you about Salute the Troops coming up in just under 5 minutes. Allison Krauss, go ahead and take it away.

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5: Mid-Missouri weather.
0: Looking at that ABC 17 storm track forecast, we do have a low this evening of 68, overcast, a stray shower, thunderstorm, and windy conditions out there. We're looking at more rainfall tomorrow, 77 with a high, low of 65. The rain continues for our Saturday with a high of 80.

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0: Cat Country, that's about all I got for the remainder of our afternoon. Remember, there is a chance of some showers this evening. We're going to see the next couple of days pretty rainy, to be honest. So be sure to have the rain poncho, the rain jacket, the umbrella, because you're definitely going to need it over the next couple of days. No Cardinals game today. We got a day off, but we're back to it. Our Redbirds will be playing again tomorrow. For the full schedule, 943KAT.com. Don't do anything I wouldn't do, and I'll talk to you tomorrow. Friday, baby. We made it through another week.
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